0: Flint City Bravo 168 for a minor PI in the city of Flint. Davidson and Franklin. Davidson and Franklin, white SUV versus a white SUV. I have a 65-year-old female complaining she can't move. So, tier two.
1: Copy.

0: That's Sierra Bravo 764 for a minor PI, City of Flint. Northbound 475, north of 69. Grace Anderson, median. Female complaining of rib pain, tier 2.
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0: PD's on scene. They're going to be northbound 475, just be after the Robert T. exit.
1: Copy, thank you so much. Our map is taking us in all sorts of directions, so I'm trying my best.
0: Copy. And it looks like it is a tier one now. It's a 33-year-old female, rib pain and trouble breathing. We got E81 Hill and 23. You just jump on Westbound 69 from Door. You can just get on northbound. They're in the far left lane against the median.
1: 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Thank you so much.

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0: We're in Traverse and 6th at the bus stop. It's a Tier 2.

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0: Sixty-six twenty-one Eastmont Drive, it's Crossler and Webster, a 73-year-old male, altered.
1: Have you ever?
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0: 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Is Tier 1 Vienna Township?
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0: 735. We are staying living cock for that tier one in the area.
1: Copy 303 Milford Court at Rising Estates, Building 14, Unit 8. Yeah, 31-year-old female, hospital overdose. Looks like it may be a refusal, and she is in and out of consciousness.
0: Copy that. You can show us around. Copy.

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1: Let me state for a possible structure fire, 11013 East Wilson.
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0: Should we have the fire ground there?
1: Fire ground 3.
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0: Three 0 3 3 Claude Avenue, across the Miller at Jess Place Inn. Patient's waiting outside. A 29-year-old male. 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
0: 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Is this East or West, Julia?
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1: Venomous.
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0: West Linden, across the Minerva and Pearson. A 55-year-old female. Chest pain and back pain.
1: That'd be interesting.

It's 2626-2626 Bogle Street across the Forest Hill in Lavender. 51-year-old female, altered, having a diabetic issue and vomiting. 2314.

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1: I got a Ballinger and Mac in now. Should be on with you soon.

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0: 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It's going to be for a 60-year-old male, difficulty breathing.

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0: Can I get the chief of fighters no info on our call?
1: Can you repeat your last traffic?
0: Can I get what the chief of fighters on the patient? Patient info is no notes at all.
1: 60-year-old male, difficulty breathing, history of COPD.
0: Copy, order now.
1: Copy. 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
0: There. 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
0: Process. 3219, 3219 Miller Road, American Inn, from 138. A 21-year-old female, sort of water broke, and the contractions are 2 to 5 minutes apart. Sort of late term, third trimester.
1: Cabin room.

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0: 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I got another call. It's 2101 Cedron, Simmons Square Apartments. A male that was assaulted. No trouble on scene. It's a security.
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0: 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He's got a stab wound. Not a couple on scene, obviously. You got east and downtown.
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0: Anthony Bravo 166. I sent you the stabbings. 2101 stud run. Simmons Square Apartments. Had a male that was approximately 50 years old was stabbed in the abdomen and arm. He stitched for PD.
1: Copy and route.
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0: 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Across Verona Road. 60-year-old male. 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

0: 233-233 Farm Tree Drive, yeah, Pineview Estates, up on Coldwater. I just stand for fire. It'll be on fire ground, too.
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0: 1345-1345 Connell Street. Also, Green Lane, Bristol. A 40-year-old male on a seizure.

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1: Anyway, I got a tier 2 1830 Springfield straight off of here in Senna.
0: Anyway, copy. We have 902 Discord straight on.
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0: 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You're going to have a 34-year-old female, trouble breathing and pain.
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1: That should be 680 Pen Oak Lane.
0: I'm not seeing a 680. I think you can get a call back. Or if there's any additional details you can give.
1: Different.
0: 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We found it.

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1: /1192-1192 Kingston Avenue, across the Fenton. For a 70-year-old male, it's difficult to breathe.
0: Copy, when you're out.

0: 168.
1: I got no answer. The alarm company is calling us back, and I think there's a lockbox number in the call. I'm not sure if it's valid or you have access to it.
0: Do you have the log, the lockbox numbers in the notes? If you could put in the notes, we're looking at a lockbox.
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1: It's 10407 Fenton Road at Camp Capniac. Across the Red Road, it's second hand information. The caller's son at the campground somewhere, surprising he has a diabetic issue and his glucose is reading at 43. We're trying to get a hold of him to get an exact location in the campground.

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0: We currently aren't seeing anyone standing outside of any buildings, and some of them are not labeled.
1: Okay, she's calling in right now. Stand by, Alpha. Yeah. Baker, confirm the building.

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0: Did we get an update on the patient's location?
1: Yeah, we're still trying to call him, and looks like he is a counselor there, so we're trying to get a hold of some sort of staff member.
0: Copy.

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0: 11941 South Belsey Road, cross the Perry at Metal Lodge, B room 114. E81 Hill and Fenn, before an NIH patient, not breathing.
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0: 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Sentinel Carpenter.
1: ATR 1821, Russet Place, across of Fleming and Carpenter.
0: Yeah.

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1: We're a state and living God.
0: North Center Road and Palmer Avenue. Our minor PI is a 20-year-old male with multiple lacerations.
1: Copy. What was this? You said center, and what was the other intersection?
0: Palmer Avenue is just south of Davison Road.
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0: 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I see there's some lines down in the road, it looks like.
1: PD's on scene, though.

0: 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They would like you to approach from the north, and they got the road blocked off from the wires, and the patient's on the north side of the wires.
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0: It's 1002 South Saginaw, across the 5th at the Genesee County Jail. Patient's going to be in the lobby. It's got body pain from an assault a few days ago, and I got difficulty breathing now.
1: Yeah. 738.
0: Go ahead.
1: You want to take that tier one for that basic group, and then take tier two?

0: Dave from also, if you guys, 793, you'll go to Center and Palmer, just south of Davidson, approach Davidson for a tier 2 and laceration. I'm 38, I'll send you the channel.
1: All right, 3 is clear.

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1: 7:30, I go in.
0: 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I didn't hear what the chief complaint was. Can you discuss the concern? We don't have any concern at all.
1: He's got a 55-year-old male. He's got body pain from an assault a couple of days ago and is now having difficulty breathing. He's waiting in the lobby at the jail.
0: Copy, thank you.

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0: 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He's 86, 46-year-old female, chest pain with cardiac history.
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0: At 2287 South Center Road, across the Clipping Cut at Burton Place Apartments, the apartment 920 for a 75-year-old female, difficulty breathing.
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0: Forty-eight eleven, 4811 Fenton Road, across the Hempa. For tier 2, the caller is going to be near the side of the building on the south side of the parking lot.

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0: 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I'm in 8th Street.
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1: Kathy.

0: 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Yeah, she's pinging on the south side of the building.
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1: That's our Alpha 737 at Tier 1 in flight.
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1: Copy that. 1433-1433, Lincoln Drive, across the Miller Road. It's a 27-year-old male. It's like abnormal breathing and swollen feet. And Bravo 895, 11E7, 475, and Robert T.
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1: 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The patient's unable to get to the door. Is there anybody on staff that can let us down there? 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
1: Five 594 Sunflower, across the Silver Lake, for a 2-2.

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1: Mike Star Alpha 738, seat is full.
0: Alpha Way, Crescent Western. Yeah, 59-year-old male unconscious.

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1: 738.
0: This sounds like it may be a welfare check on the caller. You can continue tier two for now.
2: Okay.
1: Is there any disease or anything?

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1: It's
0: 131. 6170, 6170, South Saginaw. Across the hill, be at Walmart. Got a black SUV in the turn lane to exit on the Saginaw from the shopping center. You got a male slumped over the wheel. Not responding. Approximately 20 years old.
1: 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Show us around.

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0: You can cancel the medic. We were also canceled by Greenwood Township PDNC.

0: 7:30. It looks like they're excited. I'm going to go ahead and cancel. I'll put the call back on the board.
1: Robert.

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1: River and Elk.
0: Amy Street, Cross Little Cat. A 39-year-old male. Check the 39-year-old female on the seizure.
2: Have you been around?

0: 906-906, Super Call of Court. Permit 2A at River Village Apartments, Process 5th and Saginaw for an 18-year-old female. Altered abdominal pain.
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1: Nine 517 North Door, across the Dodge. For a 62-year-old female, typically breathing.
0: Okay.

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1: Yeah,

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The 4602, 4602 Milton Drive, across a Bengali, unknown age patient, not breathing, at E19 downtown. And 168 will be a 36-year-old male.

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0: That's Golfo 720 at Tier 1 in Argentine.
1: 720, Thompson and Torrey.
0: One 4190 Seymour across the Rolston. A 63-year-old female chest pain, difficulty breathing and blurring.
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1: Copy, I sent it to you. 14190 Seymour, across Ralston for the 63 year old female chest pain and difficulty breathing.
0: Copy that, shows around.
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1: Dear 2 77-year-old female, fell and needs help on

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0: Mm-hmm. 1465-14665, Hillside Drive at South Beecher Road. Gonna be a 70-year-old male. Said he's about to pass out with cardiac injury.

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1: 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It's going to be room 166 for a 91-year-old female. Trouble breathing.
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0: We are London and Hill for the call in Maple Crest Circles.
1: I sent it 7242-7242. Maple Crest Circle. It's going to be off of Miller Road. It's a tier 2. 83-year-old. Cena Alpha.
0: Yeah, he just wrote.
1: Okay. I'm going to have lockback information in the notes.

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1: 304, Bristol Man's Flight.
0: So for Cuthbertson and Atherton, checking for a red pickup. Over on Cuthbertson at the stop sign with the mail phone over.
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0: Patriot Bravo 303 for a minor PI unless it is lit. Thornton Robert, Thornton Robert T for a TN Ford Maverick and a gray SUV. It's a 68-year-old male having shoulder pain from the airbag.
1: Copy that. We'll be in route.
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0: Lamar Alpha 801 for Zertuvia. It's 11190-11198 Bear Drive. It's off of Wilson. I'm going to have this stage for PD.
1: Copy, right.
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1: Go ahead.
0: We are southbound 23rd north of Bristol for the call in Swords Creek.
1: So we're at Mary Dan Miller Farms off Miller Road. It's 4935-4935 Plato Court, Tier 2 alarm.

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0: F771, we are stating with the Pat for that Colin Davison.
1: Sora, rising to stage 417, 417 Stratford Square. It's apartment 58A is in Adam. It's going to be a 39-year-old male, confused.
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0: 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Please Bravo 198 for Tier 1, Flint Township.
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0: /1125 South London at the Family Health Center off London and Calkins. Gonna be unknown age female. Said she's having chest pain.
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0: 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It looks like it's going to be apartment 8, building 5A.
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0: per the staff, apparently you guys had the patient on hold for upwards of 20 minutes, and so she left. 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
1: 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It was an alarm company.
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0: Checking on University just west of Green Traverse. 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
0: 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We were clear.

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1: One 166 in the corner of DuPont and Flint Park.
0: /1412 Kirk Avenue. South of Concord. It's going to be a 54-year-old male on a seizure. Sounds like he's got an epileptic history.

0: 1371 310 Freel Avenue. It's off of Maple and Saginaw. It's going to be a tier 2. Check that tier 1, 67-year-old male, trouble breathing.
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0: Patriot Bravo 303 for Tier 1 and 6. Patriot Bravo 303 for Tier 1 in the city of Flint.
1: 303, Kersley and Grand Travers.
0: It's over at Courtship Village, 700 East Court, off of Court and Fifth. It's apartment 307 there, 81-year-old male. Said he's having pain and not breathing normally.
1: Yeah, we'll be around.

0: Central from Estral, 720. We're Linden and Hill. We're calling Concord Drive.
1: Okay. 6280 Concord. Off of Crystal Road. It's going to be a 62-year-old male, so he's having internal bleeding from his small intestine. There's a garage code in the notes.
0: Yeah, people are in there.

0: 对床。
1: What?
0: Did you mean three months for Metalodge?
1: The call it said 311, so are you the one that's going?
0: Yeah, or it sounds fine right now.
1: I'm clear. I'll send it. You have 315 from downtown as well.
0: Oh, yeah. Thank you.

0: 812 route, 812 route at the warming center off Fifth Avenue. 61-year-old male had a fainting episode. He passed out. He's conscious now. He's in the lobby.
1: Perfect. We'll see him there. Thank you.
0: Lift language.
2: Pager, Rebel 304.
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2: 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We want to take that.

0: 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I'll let me start that way.
1: Bye-bye.
0: 3:15 for the cancel.
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0: 2001 North Center, across at Davison, at Centerview Apartments, apartment 101. 64-year-old female, complaining of abdominal pain, and she's altered. She had a near fainting episode.
1: Okay.

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1: We are at Carpenter and Saginaw.
0: Fourteen ten West McClellan across the Forest Hill. 57-year-old female claiming she's having an asthma attack.
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0: ...1801 Whittlesey, 1801 Whittlesey, just South Pier Road, 48-year-old male, he passed out about 5 minutes ago. He's now conscious, still seems altered and having trouble breathing.
1: Yeah.

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1: Eleven 210 1120 East Dodge, just east of Oak. It's gonna be a 65-year-old female, trouble breathing.

0: So we're on King and Pasadena. King and Pasadena sounds like it's going to be a three-vehicle accident. 30-year-old female on the ground said she appears injured. They didn't give us anything else. There's also a 20-year-old female bleeding from the hand.
1: Copy.

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1: flight. 198, right, Colonel London.
0: Lewis. Off of Leith and Franklin. It's going to be an unknown age male. Said he is cold, not breathing, refusing to be
1: active. Copy, we'll be in route.

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1: This is traffic for 198.
0: Hey, from E19 is coming with you 5th and King. Fire departments are out.
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0: 2740-2740 Milliken Court. In Ridgecrest off of Carpenter. 35-year-old female. 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Sounds like possible pain attack.
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1: Is that one I need for the cancel?
0: Alpha 190, Bravo 190, it's going to be a DOA.
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0: 198.
1: Were you canceling me off that, or am I still continuing?
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0: 190 standby, Bravo 198. I assume they're going to want you to continue.
1: Copy.
0: One ID from just making sure you're aware of the 3139 East Baldwin for the Tier 1 for a 74-year-old female officer.

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1: Andre Miller.
0: Over the JJ AFC home, 3017-3017, Fenton River, just north of Atherton. A 55-year-old female, altered.
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0: There's a Page Community Living, 7036-7036 Bray Road, just north of Stanley. It says you're 257-year-old female, feeding tube issues.
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1: Mm-hmm.

0: Victor Alpha 727. We're going to be East Dayton, Lippincott.
1: You should.
2: So we're at Hunter Intermediate School, 500-500 South Dayton, right off of Clark. 50-year-old female staff member in a seizure.
0: Copy, ring route.

0: 571 for the choo-choo call in Davison. 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
1: 12253-12253 East Atherton Alpha of Henderson. So tier 2. Our caller's a 68-year-old male, said he was getting his mower off his trailer, and his hand is stuck in the strap there. He just needs help getting it off so he doesn't injure himself on more of a public assist.

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1: What?
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1: Grand Point Apartment, 755-755, Grambling Grove, just east of Dort. I'm going to do a stage for PD for a sec.
2: 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Being wrong.

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0: 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It's a 39-year-old female, said she's overdosing and altered. Unknown what she took.
1: Copy, now.

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0: 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Bravo units en route right now.
1: Copy.
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0: going over to Pineview. It's 991-991 Estate Drive, off of Coldwater. It's going to be 66-year-old male. Breathing abnormally after he has food poisoning. E96 coming from Fenton and Atherton.
1: Alrighty. Well.
0: 1041.

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0: Got on scene to find out. Patient got in her car and left the scene.
1: Okay. Alpha 803 for the cancel.
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0: 15473-15473 Murray Road. It's going to be just south of Silver Lake. 64-year-old male said he's having back pain, cardiac injury.
1: 747 copies.
0: The Nugget Stage sounds like they don't, it's going to be cooperative at the time.
1: Copy that.

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1: Got it.
0: 747, do we have any updates from PD?

0: Offer 747. Seven 747, we can show a stage at the end of the road. Do we have any updates from PD?
1: I'm clear. Negative, we don't want to update at this time. I'll let you know when we get...
0: Copy, you can show a stage at the end of the road.
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0: Two two six 226 Pipers Lane in Mount Morris. It's in the Highland Mobile Home Park. The welfare check, the DOA there. PD is on scene.
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1: 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It's going to be a 20-year-old female, chest pain and arm pain.

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0: So we're at CPS, 125, 125 East Union off of Harrison. 40-year-old male, unresponsive, after he had a seizure in his vehicle, green Chevy Trax, in Vermont.
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0: 3457, 3457, Rangeley. Right off Averill in court. 22-year-old female seizure. Said she's epileptic. 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
1: 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We'll be en route.
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1: Can you try to resend us this call? We're getting no information on the MDT.
0: I can resend it. It's a 76-year-old male. It's a fall. It's delicious.
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0: 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High BP, trouble breathing.
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0: 1235.

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0: Whiskey Alpha 315. It's called the Vascular Institute. That's the name of the business.
1: Copy that. We found it. We're en route currently.
0: Okay. And it's no longer a full arrest, Patriot Alpha 315, just altered now.
1: Copy that.

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1: Probably run out.
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We're at the Runyon Country Tree Farm, 10-235-10235 North Webster. Just north of Hatch. 12-year-old fell off a golf cart and possibly injured his leg.

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0: 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Gonna be a 38-year-old male. Abnormal breathing.
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0: 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I'm gonna be a stage for PD.
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0: Three Apollo Avenue in Flushing Estates, Mobile Home Park, Officer Lott. It's a 50-year-old female, trouble breathing.
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0: 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So Tier 2, 89-year-old female, fell outside and needs help up.

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0: 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It's right off of Linden. 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
0: Do we have any update?
1: No.
0: Copy.
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0: 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Do you know which one?
1: That's... Okay. What is the apartment number for the medic?
0: It's apartment A.
1: Okay, thanks.

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0: 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White male, approximately 70 years old, altered.
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0: 1449.

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1: Question, Melinda.
0: Randy Wise Chevrolet, 5100 Clio Road, just north of Carpenter Road. We had one call from a passerby reporting two white males down in the grass, possibly intoxicated.
1: Driving around a little bit.
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Mr. Alpha 726 responding to 8514, 8514 South Seymour Road. It's right on the corner of Seymour and Cook. 73-year-old male, back pain. He's in the garage.

0: 7507 Braymont Street. It's across of Mount Morris and Walter Street in Tennessee Township. 81-year-old female, pain and swelling.
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0: 1528.

0: 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Bravo 802. Are we picking up from a flight crew, or is this inside the actual airport?
1: Inside the airport. PD's going to meet you right in front of the main terminal and take you to the patient.
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0: Are we picking up from a flight crew, or is this inside the actual airport?
1: 80's going to meet you right in front of the main terminal and take you to the patient.
0: Copy that. Thank you. Just wanted to clarify.

0: 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Bravo 802. Are we picking up from a flight crew, or is this inside the actual airport?
1: Inside the airport. PD's going to meet you right in front of the main terminal and take you to the patient.
0: Copy that. Thank you. Just wanted to clarify.
1: Okay.

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0: Review State Richfield for Taylor.
1: 1339. Thirteen 389 Taylor Road, just south of Lake Road. 79-year-old and altered LOC.
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1: 1541.

0: 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It's a cross of Corona and Seymour. Your patient is a 39-year-old female with left side pelvic pain.
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0: 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It's across of Miller and Linden. I'm going to have you stage for PD. They're en route for a welfare check. Might end up being a psych transport there. Stage for PD.
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1: ...3000 East Lake Road. It's right on the corner of Lake and Bray. A 79-year-old female there with chest pain. Tier 1.
0: Copy, we'll be out.
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0: 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The house sits right on the corner of Lake and Bray.
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1: Cameron?
0: 1557. Patriot Alpha 312, the staff is asking you to go to the back of the building. They will meet you at the loading dock.
1: 312 copy, we're familiar.

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0: Bishop Airport at 3425 West Bristol Road. Your patient, 47-year-old female, trip still on the escalator. She's at the top of the escalator with PD.
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1: 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We're finding the route.
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0: 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They've got a 19-year-old autistic male who's been scratching at his arms. 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

0: 6170 South Saginaw at Walmart. 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
0: 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This is the patient's vehicle driven by somebody else. Pick up.
1: Okay, do they have permission from the patient?
0: The patient's drunk and doesn't know where he is.
1: Which way are they headed?
0: Going eastbound on Grand Blanc now.
1: And what does our suspect look like?
0: Mid-50s, black male. 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
1: Frank Tomboy, Lincoln.
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0: 3201 Beecher Road, the villa at B Place, room 232. Your patient is an 82-year-old male who fell yesterday. He's got hip and leg pain today. Tier 2.
1: Copy, hello.
0: 1627.

0: Clearing Air, this is Patriot Bravo 198, Priority 3 traffic. We are inbound today with a 79-year-old female. She complains of nausea and vomiting. She has some abdominal stiffness and tenderness from palpation. She had a laparoscopic cleft hernia repair just recently. So she's feeling some pain in her lower abdomen. Currently, she's male times 4, GCF 15. Blood pressure is 109 over 80. Pulse rate is 104. Respiration is 18. Breath sounds are clear, people's pearl. Blood sugar is 143. SpO2 is 99 on room air. If you require nothing further, we are about 8 minutes out.
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0: 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Apartment 10, Building C, Charles. 46-year-old female, seizures.
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0: Hamilton Clinic, 3375 South Saginaw, East Saginaw, between Hemphill and Bristol. Your patient is a 65-year-old female, altered LOC, tier 1.
1: 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We'll be around.
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0: 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It's across the center in Richfield. Secondhand information, 73-year-old female, chest pain.
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0: 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She's got a bloody nose.
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0: 1406, 1406 Trans Sioux Avenue. It's across of Lapeer and Belle C. 75-year-old female patient. She's uttered. The caller's not sure if it's a diabetic issue or a cardiac issue. Tier 1.
1: 0.
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0: 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Second and third hand information, a female there possibly having a seizure. We're going to try to get further. I'll keep you updated.
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0: 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No injuries.
1: Tommy, I'll be in.

0: Flint City, Bravo 166, the Tier 2.
1: 166, Station 6.
0: Responding to Sarvis Park at the corner of Myrtle and Winona. We have a passerby reporting, like 35 to 40 years old, wearing a white shirt and shorts, lying on the ground next to a porta potty near the playground.
1: Happy Shelton route.
0: 1749.
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0: 802.
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0: Negative.

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1: 166.
0: We're going to upgrade to a Tier 1 now. We got another call saying this guy's unresponsive. I'll try to find you a medic.
1: Copy.

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1: Hey,

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0: The Oaks of Woodfield, 5370 East Baldwin Road, room number 507, 79-year-old female altered.
1: Clear. We'll be in route.
0: 1804. Patriot Alpha 323, your patient is now at the floor.
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0: 747, we're currently at Dort Pedals. Do you have any ETA on my ambulance?

0: We're sending to Kroger, 3838 Ridgefield Road, Ridgefield Ann Center. Your patient is a 70-year-old male who fell in the parking lot. He's waiting inside at the courtesy desk to be checked out. Tier 2.
1: 131. In route, be advised, more than 20 minutes out.
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0: 722. You're headed down to Atlas Township at 8012012 South Washburn Road. It's a group home right on the corner of Washburn and Hegel. Washburn and Hegel. They've got a 30-year-old female resident who tripped and fell. They're saying she passed out and hit her head. Tier 1.
1: 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I'll be in route.

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Question 5813, 5813 DuPont Street, just south of Home Avenue, 67-year-old male, altered LLC with a fever.

0: 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Are you still on scene?
1: I apologize. You can cancel. We got her out.
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0: 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She's altered LOC at this time.
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0: Right in front of Leo's Coney Island, 11476 North Linden Road. Officers on scene, 65-year-old female, back pain.
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0: responding to the Admiral gas station, 2617 North Dort, Dort and Delaware. 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Appears to be nodding off.
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0: And I don't have any PD available. I'll have you advised.
1: Copy, we'll advise.

0: 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Anyone, can you start fire? They're, like, in the ravine.
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Roxbury Court Apartments at 202 Smith Street, apartment 228. Your patient is a 72-year-old female. She's approximately 300 pounds. She fell out of the bed there. Tier 2. 1841.

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1: 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We're clear. 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
0: 893, he still hasn't moved, so we checked in on him. He's driven off now. No longer, I think.
1: Okay, thank you.
2: Eight 851, what was that apartment number again?
1: 228. 228.

0: 318.
1: Hi.
0: I need tea at this location, please. Our patient's starving. Screaming at us and will now not let us touch the patient, though she's demanding we move her.
1: You said you're 318?
0: We're on a private call. I'm going to drop you the address in just a second.
1: Cast.
0: We'll be retreating down to the road until we get an assist here.
1: Is that 3517 3517 Wesley, WESLEY Street?
0: Yes, ma'am.
1: It was a patient's sister that's being combative with you.
0: Patient's daughter, we had her up to the foyer to move her over, and she started screaming at us and ripping away the player list and telling us we were doing it wrong, and she is still yelling from inside of the house.
1: Happy, are you guys here?
0: Secure for now. We're going to load up and stop down on the road and wait for PD, and then this patient is probably 350 pounds.
1: Happy.

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1: 198, Courtin Center. 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
0: Copy.

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1: 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We're down the road stage now waiting.
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0: 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Check that. 79-year-old male, diabetic issues, having a diabetic reaction. He's altered. Patriot Alpha 196 Tier 1, City of Flint.
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0: Dorton Atherton, it's going to be behind Arby's. 62-year-old male, has trouble breathing. Patient is wearing a gray shirt and blue pants. They are next to a gray Buick Regal.
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0: 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We're at 23 in Grand Plains Road for that call numbers.
1: 7-Eleven. Checked it. 7111, 7111. Wind Ridge Lane. Cross of Reed, Tier 2.
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0: 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Is not breathing normally.
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0: 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She ate something. Her throat and mouth are blistering. 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